La radio du Sud Toulousain, c'est Radio Galaxy, 98.5 FM. We're going to dance and have some fun.

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1: I woke up this morning and decided I am gonna visit the zoo today. How come? Because I'm fascinated by wild animals. So, are you gonna go to Glasgow Zoo? Nah, Glasgow City doesn't have a zoo. I'm gonna go to Edinburgh. 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

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I said the underground, where your body begins to tremble.